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day, Potts Farm was a place to go. 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
2: They've broken ground and they're starting to build the new shields. 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
3: Uh-huh.
2: And I got to go to the one in Tulsa over this past weekend. That thing is, Josh, I know you wear a hat and have experienced it.
3: 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It's nuts, isn't it?
2: It's so cool.
3: Yeah. When I had my bachelor party in Tulsa, we went there with my friends and we played hide and seek.
4: What?
3: We did. And I was the hider, and I picked a great hiding spot.
4: Where?
3: There was in like

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4: 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This is definitely one that should be celebrated no matter what the grades. You did it. 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
2: Because maybe that was the plan all along. He wasn't going to wear the ring.
3: He's not planning on
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5: Okay.
2: Well, then
5: maybe
2: get one a little for his hand.
3: Do you guys know people that don't wear even like wedding rings?
5: Yes.
4: Oh, you do.
5: Sure.
4: And Johnny Mathier is shotgun and beers with Luke Combs.
3: Yeah, he's ready.
4: It feels like the stars are aligned.
2: Yeah. Kevin, and I'm a homer. I'm a homer like I'll get out. I'm a boomer sooner born and bred, and when I die, I'm sooner dead. And I don't like that you're saying this out loud.
4: Well, I told you I didn't think if I should say it out loud, but then
2: dang it.
4: Name three celebrities you'd invite to a cookout.
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5: I knew you were going with Luke.
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3: 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You did it. 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
0: 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Y'all ride it with me. This one's Easy to Love. 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
2: Because maybe that was the plan all along. 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
4: 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Sure. And Johnny Mateer is shotgunning beers with Luke Combs.
3: Yeah, he's right.
4: It feels like the stars are aligned.
2: Yeah. Kevin, and I'm a homer. I'm a homer like I'll get out. I'm a boomer sooner born and bred, and when I die, I'm sooner dead. And I don't like that you're saying this out loud.
4: Well, I told you I didn't think if I should say it out loud, but then
2: dang it.
4: Name three celebrities you'd invite to a cookout.
2: Oh, yeah.
3: Oh, Luke Combs.
5: I knew you were going with Luke.
3: Jared McCain and Jalen Williams.
5: Hey!
3: That's a good party.
2: Jared McCain.
4: Of all
3: he's
4: the
3: a Thunder players? He's a fun time.
5: Y'all can paint your nails together.
3: Yeah, I sure
5: I
3: would.
5: I love it.
3: I'd love to hang out with Jared.
5: Same.
2: He the one who does his nails?
5: Yeah.
2: Okay.
3: You would invite him?
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1: He awkwardly says, I'm sorry, as he sits down. And I awkwardly pat him on the shoulder.
2: Why did you touch the man?
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2: Oh, yeah, you do. Sure. And Johnny Mateer is shotgunning beers with Luke Combs.
3: Yeah, he's right.
2: It feels like the stars are aligned.
3: Yeah.
2: Kevin, and I'm a homer. I'm a homer like all get out. I'm a boomer sooner born and bred, and when I die, I'm sooner dead. And I don't like that you're saying this out loud.
4: Well, I told you I didn't think if I should say it out loud, but then
2: dang it.
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2: Oh, yeah.
3: Oh, Luke Combs.
5: I knew you were going with Luke.
3: Jared McCain and Jalen Williams.
5: Hey!
2: I want to hear
3: that's a good party.
2: Jared McCain.
4: Of all the Thunder players?
3: He's a fun time.
5: Y'all can paint your nails together.
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5: I love it.
3: I'd love to hang out with Jared.
5: Same.
2: He the one who does his nails?
5: Yeah.
2: Okay.
3: You wouldn't invite him?
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1: I was all but 22, I think, at the time. I'd been out on the road, lonely at night. And it'd been a while, so it was on my mind. Well, I saw him walk in with his cowboy hat. And I thought to myself, I could use some of that. His boots like glass on a sawdust floor.

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4: 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And Johnny Mathier is shotgunning beers with Luke Combs.
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2: Yeah. Kevin, and I'm a homer. I'm a homer like all get out. I'm a boomer sooner born and bred, and when I die, I'm sooner dead. And I don't like that you're saying this out loud.
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3: That's a good party.
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5: Yeah.
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3: You wouldn't invite him?
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day, Potts Farm was a place to go. 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Them old

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1: 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We're going to air that at 6:40. 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
2: Well, here on Memorial Day weekend, why don't we start off this Sunday evening with a brand new song. This is Matt Ryan, not to be confused with Mike Ryan, who we have coming up next. This song is called Neon.

0: a thumbs up for me. It's Carly here on Jake's Back Road Beats. Mike Ryan, it's hard to write a love song. It's 93.3. Let me know what you think about these tunes. 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

Jake in Yukon. Very proud. That is Case Houston on Jake's Backroad Beat. So I kind of think hell froze over with Miranda Lambert. Let's talk about that after Blake Kenderson. Here's Simple Things on Jake.

0: life is about the simple things. Blake Henderson on Jake's Backroad Beat. So hell froze over. I believe it to be true. First, Miranda Lambert does a collab with Kacey Musgraves. They like hated each other for over a decade. Then Miranda Lambert goes to a No Doubt concert at the Sphere. No Doubt. Lead singer Gwen Stefani. What is happening in this midlife crisis? I don't understand.
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This is 93.3. We had to dig around for some good songs for Memorial Day weekend. I think Cam Allen nails it with this song. He recorded this a few years back. It's called Lake Days. Happy Sunday. It's Jake's Backroad Beats.

Thursday, and the social media ads that Billy Bob's in Texas has been running has that song from Cole in it. I'm a little nervous to party out of state at a Cole show. You know what I mean? If you've seen me in Oklahoma City, that's bad enough.

Little Mistake from Who's Your Brother Band, you can keep up with this phenomenal playlist at jakesbackgroundbeats.com. People who are a fan of like Parker McCollum, Braxton Keith, Hudson Westbrook usually like this guy. This is Caden Wallace.

hear a song about Oklahoma and get excited. My name's Carly here on Jake FM, and we're just a few minutes away from Country Confessions. We'll get to that after Trevor Underwood, up now on Jake.

0: 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You don't have to record audio, but this is what we received this week.
1: I have a confession. I have a bad habit. Yeah, it's awful. I will do every chore under the roof with zero complaint, except for one. I refuse to fold socks, so I collect them. And then I'll buy like a new pack because they were on sale because I wanted some socks. And then I end up collecting like other people's socks in the house, even if our laundry isn't done together, because I simply refuse to do the socks.
0: I mean, I hear you. I hate folding socks. It seems like I'm always missing one. But at the end of the day, it's not worth it to me to have to just buy new socks because I'm too lazy to fold them. I mean, sorry.
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3: Because maybe that was the plan all along. He wasn't going to wear the ring.
4: He's not planning on
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4: one.
5: Feel good on his finger.
6: Okay.
5: Well, then maybe get one for his hand.
4: Do you guys know people that don't wear even like wedding rings?
6: Yes.
5: Oh, yeah, you do. Sure. And Johnny Mateer is shotgunning beers with Luke Combs.
4: Yeah, he's
5: it
4: ready.
5: It feels like the stars are aligned.
3: Yeah. Kevin, and I'm a homer. I'm a homer like all get out. I'm a like boomer it. Sooner born and bred, and when I die, I'm sooner dead. And I don't like that you're saying this out loud.
5: Well, I told you I didn't think if I should say it out loud, but then
3: well, dang it.
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3: Oh, yeah.
4: Oh, Luke Combs.
6: I knew you were going with Luke.
4: Jared McCain and Jalen Williams.
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4: That's a good party.
3: Jared McCain.
5: Of all he's the Thunder players?
4: He's a fun time.
6: Y'all can hang your nails together.
4: Yeah, I sure
6: I
4: would.
6: I love it.
4: I'd love to hang out with Jared.
6: Same.
3: He the one that does his nails?
6: Yeah.
3: Okay.
4: You wouldn't invite him?
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